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On your smartphone, of course, take us with you anywhere you go. The latest big hit from Olivia Rodrigo.

0: Alicia Keys wrapping up this ride at 5 on a gorgeous Thursday evening. The music leader, KLDR. And of course, be listening to Cassie in the morning. She'll give you that Papa Murphy's pizza or menu item of the day. Then listen to me, 425. It's Love at 425 with Papa Murphy's pizza winning. Your next chance tomorrow right here in the afternoon.
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KLBR. Love you like a brother. 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Oh, oh, oh, oh, oh, oh. 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
3: 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Now, that's an accomplishment for a 14-year-old freshman, but Tony has the training. Dad was a T-ball coach, and Tony had older brothers to compete with when she was four. According to her coach, Tony is hitting over 400, leads the team in stolen bases without being caught, and her first career home run happened to be a grand slam. Her fielding percentage is over 900. Donna's coach praises her athleticism, but says also the way she carries herself as a student athlete, and says she has the composure of a seasoned veteran. Long-term plans are to play collegiate softball, but as a freshman, other lifelong plans have yet to materialize. Donna credits her father and many other coaches for her athletic success. This week, Grants Pass Broadcasting and the Road Credit Union recognizes our Athlete of the Week, Tony Mendez from Hidden Valley High School.
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3: All right, here we go with the countdown to number one this week. 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Taylor Swift and all the rumors, and I just have to jump on every single rumor and put them in
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3: 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But that's not all. Somebody is moving up the countdown faster than I have ever seen before. I cannot give their name, but she is hot. All the hits in one place. Dees here to please. This week.
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0: 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Right here on The Music Leader.

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If the satisfaction asking how you're doing now, how's the castle built of people you pretend to care about, just what you wanted. 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
2: Grants Pass Broadcasting, along with Rogue Credit Union, salutes the devotion to their sport and their teammates demonstrated by young athletes and weekly salutes one of these fine young people. This week, Grants Pass Broadcasting and Rogue Credit Union salutes Tony Mendez, the starting shortstop for the Hidden Valley Mustangs. Now, that's an accomplishment for a 14-year-old freshman, but Tony has the training. Dad was a T-ball coach, and Tony had older brothers to compete with when she was four. According to her coach, Tony is hitting over 400, leads the team in stolen bases without being caught, and her first career home run happened to be a grand slam. Her fielding percentage is over 900. Tony's coach praises her athleticism, but says also the way she carries herself as a student athlete and says she has the composure of a seasoned veteran. Long-term plans are to play collegiate softball, but as a freshman, other lifelong plans have yet to materialize. Tony credits her father and many other coaches for her athletic success. This week, Grants Pass Broadcasting and the Rogue Credit Union recognizes our Athlete of the Week, Tony Mendez from Hidden Valley High School.
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TS with Swim here on 98.3. It's KLDR waking you up this morning with BB Rexha and the group that is rumored for a reunion. It's Florida Georgia Line and Meant to Be here on KLDR.

It's Teddy Swims with Mr. Know-It-All right here on KLDR. And good morning, friends. Woo, Friday. Yeah, we made it. Got those Friday vibes going on. I am so thankful to be waking up right alongside you here from the Bi-Mart studio. Cup of coffee in hand. Ready to just seize that day, baby. Bring on the weekend. Right? Yes. Well, we're going to get it done right here this morning. I have such a great lineup of music. I'm going to give a ton of stuff away today. And I got Roger coming at 8:45. We're playing The Price is Always Right with Grocery Outlet. Stick around because more music is coming up next.

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0: Alex Warren with Fever Dream here on 98.3. It's KLDR bringing you a little morning motivation here on this Friday morning.
1: Sometimes you just need that extra kick in the pants to get you going. So here's your morning motivation.
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0: So this morning for your morning motivation, this is really all about mindset. And it's a great quote from a guy named Wayne Dyer. And he says, if you believe it will work out, you will see opportunities. But if you believe it won't, all you'll see is obstacles. So set that mind right, guys. Get out there and go seize that day.
4: KLDR wants

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1: All right, here we go with the countdown to number one this week. This is your music-loving friend, Rick Dees, Taylor Swift, and all the rumors, and I just have to jump on every single rumor and put them in
2: Dees' sleeve.
1: Enough to make you say, but that's not all. Somebody is moving up the countdown faster than I have ever seen before. I cannot give their name, but she is hot. All the hits in one place. Dees here to please this week.
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Taylor Swift, The Fate of Ophelia here on KLDR. And I will have your weekend weather forecast right after we throw it back with this girl. I will tell you, every time I hear this song, you know, music can take you right back to that one place. I am driving down Coburg Road in Eugene on my way home from my college class. And this banger hit every single time.

Alicia Keys with Fallen here on The Music Leader. It's KLDR as we take a look at the weather forecast this morning, brought to you by Grover Electric and Plumbing Supply. 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And if some honeydews are on your forecast for the weekend, well, make sure you stop by Grover's and your worries are over. For today, we're going to have some increase in clouds out there. Still a high near 78 degrees. And by the afternoon, things could get a little breezy.

0: maybe even some wind gusts up to 20 miles per hour. Tonight, cloudy and then becoming partly cloudy with lows around 46. Saturday, sunshine, but only 71. Sunday will be sunny with a high of 78, but then by Sunday night, like after 11 p.m., 30% chance of rain moves into the forecast. And Monday, a chance of rain, otherwise a little sunshine and 72. Tuesday, chance of rain, little sunshine, 72. Wednesday, chance of rain, little sunshine, 72. I feel like a broken record. But then by Thursday next week, we're talking sunshine and back to 80 degrees.
1: It's shopping day.

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Bruno Mars, I Just Might, here on KLDR. 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

Songbird with Back to Friends here on The Music Leader. It's KLDR. Cassie Callis waking up right alongside you in the Bi-Mart studio on this finally Friday with Ariana Grande and No Tears Left to Cry.

0: it up. Loving, I'm living, so we turning up. Yeah, we turning it up.
1: Ariana Grande, no tears left to cry on this Friday, June 5th. What do you say we take a quick look back at this date in history? Back on this date, 1661, scientist Isaac Newton got into Cambridge University. Also on this date in 1783, the Montgolfier brothers in France flew a test flight of a primitive hot air balloon, the first ever lighter-than-air vehicle. That's kind of crazy. Back on this date in 1876, bananas first became popular in the U.S. upon their introduction at the Centennial Exposition in Philadelphia. Don't you feel like we've been eating bananas forever? No, it was only the late 1800s. Wild, right? Back on this date in 1907, the automatic washer and dryer were introduced. Can I get one of these, ladies? Holla! Back on this date in 1952, the first sporting event was televised nationally, and it was a boxing match. And then also on this date in 2013, the first article based on the NSA leaked documents by Edward Snowden were published by the Guardian newspaper in the UK. Remember that? Everything was Edward Snowden. Yeah, I know. I'm so glad we're past that. Today is June 5th. If you're looking for some things to celebrate, well, it is Hot Air Balloon Day due to what I told you happened back on this day. Also, National Veggie Burger Day. I'll take the meat version. World Environment Day. And now here is one worth celebrating, friends. National Donut Day today. It is always the first Friday in June, established in 1983 by the Chicago chapter of the Salvation Army to help those in need during the Great Depression and to commemorate the Donut Lassies, which were female volunteers who served donuts to soldiers on the front lines in France during World War I. The two volunteers, I can't even pronounce their name, began frying donuts in soldiers' helmets to make makeshift huts near the front lines. That's really cool. They made 150 donuts the first day, but the treats were so popular, they soon started producing 9,000 donuts a day, often taking them directly into the trenches, the ladies themselves. Let's go. Now, that right there is worth celebrating and eating a donut over. Happy National Donut Day.
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It's Golden here on 98.3 KLDR, and it's time to let all that stress melt away, friends, because it's finally Friday. The weekend is upon us. So say goodbye to being stressed out.

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Olivia Dean. So easy here on The Music Leader. It's KLDR. And today at 425, Aaron is going to play Love at 425. All right. It's your chance to score a free pizza from Papa Murphy's. All you're going to need to know is this product. I'll tell you next.

Great Divide here on 98.3. It's KLDR. And today when Aaron plays Love at 425, y'all got to tell him Mike's hot honey dipping sauce. Did you even know that they have hot honey dipping sauce as a side at Papa Murphy's? Oh yeah, hot honey, all the rage, right? And this stuff is delicious. They do even make an extra spicy version, an extra hot honey, all right? But today when Aaron plays Love at 425, if you're the first one to text in and say, hey, Mike's hot honey, we'll hook you up with a free pizza from our friends at Papa Murphy.

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0: on the music leader. It's KLDR as we get into your throwback snack. Friends, this is just a tasty little morsel, a little prime example of what you'll find here on KLDR every day with the Back in the Day Cafe from noon until 1. Ashley throws it back with some old school bangers from the 90s and early 2000s. This one right here, a personal fave.
1: 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We're taking calls on the

Yeah. Tell me, when is the last time you heard yourself some Ski-Lo? It's I Wish. You're on 98.3 KLDR, your throwback snack today. And actually, I found myself singing that song in my head yesterday. Quick story time. All right. So a few weeks ago, I sprained my ankle pretty bad. Luckily, though, like, no crutches or anything. I was even actually pretty shocked that I could walk on it, because you looked at it and people would like gasp and cover their children's eyes. And like, it was bad. All right. It was a really bad sprained ankle. But I've been cruising around. I'm fine. I walk normal. All the things. Been doing it for weeks now. Well, yesterday I was over at the Growler Guys Tap House, sitting there talking with Dawn. We were going over a couple of things, some business, you know, and my legs were dangling off the high chair, not touching anything. And all of a sudden, my ankle just killed me. I could hardly like stand the pain. I had to hold it in one direction, all the things. It was a mess. I had to call my husband. He came down to Growler Guys, piggybacked me out of there because I couldn't even put any pressure on it. And like I said, I hadn't touched a thing, right? Couldn't figure it out. Well, ended up going and getting an x-ray yesterday. So as the results came back, which

0: praise Jesus, in my 43 years, I still have never broken a bone. It was not broken, as I was very concerned about, like, as all of it was coming to me, like, what if I have to have surgery? What if I have to wear, like, a cast for, like, 8 weeks in the summer on my foot? Right? Like, all the things. Good news, just a sprain. I don't know why it did what it did. Shout out to my cousin Lane for bringing me some crutches yesterday so I can crutchy myself around. But basically, the moral of the story is they came in and put this brace on my foot. And he's like, you know, even later after you're feeling better, if you're doing anything athletic, you know, like playing basketball. And that's when Skilo's I Wish popped into my brain. I'm like, yo, you really think I play basketball? I wish I was a little bit taller. I wish I was a baller. You know what I'm saying? Maybe a solid game of horse in the backyard.
1: Casa Amiga knows.

0: 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I wish I was a little bit taller. I wish I was a baller. You know what I'm saying? Maybe a solid game of horse in the backyard.
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1: 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That's Malcolm Todd, and the song is Earrings. Keeping you going and pumping you up for the last work day of the week. Well, for most of us, right? All you kids out there now on summer break,

0: It's Lola Young with Messy here on 98.3 KLDR. And hey, guys, keep listening for your cue to text in that super secret code word because it could score you a trip with Hellgate Jet Boat Excursions. 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And a few of you could, in addition to this awesome trip down the river, score a $50 gift card to Cartwright's Tap Rock Northwest Grill. Oh, talk about a river view, you know what I'm saying? So, we're picking winners every single day. 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

Ed Sheeran with Shivers on the Music Leader. It's KLDR. And I have to say, I am pretty excited for Monday. Now, normally, don't get me wrong, I don't really say that dirty word on a Friday. You know what I'm talking about. But guess what we're kicking off on Monday? The 98 Days of Summer is back, baby, with KLDR, Farmers, and Cartwrights. Get ready for your chance to win.

0: to my house. 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
1: Flo Rida with My House here on The Music Leader. It's KLDR. And I got to ask, have you ever donated blood? I don't mind doing it whatsoever. And yes, it's true. You still get snacks and a juice box at the end. It's totally worth it, you guys. But because I have donated blood, upon occasion, I do get text messages from the Red Cross saying, hey, we're in a blood shortage right now. We could really use your blood. I have the kind that everybody loves, apparently, my universal donorness about me. But I was just reading online that the Red Cross warned of a crucial need for blood donations ahead of the summer, which summer is considered trauma season, right? Kind of that period between Memorial Day and Labor Day that brings an increase in severe injuries from things like car accidents.

0: accidents, ATV crashes, sports-related injuries, other summer activities. I mean, it just really does make perfect sense. I don't know, maybe a shark will bite your arm off while you're swimming in the ocean. But they really, really do need blood. It does not take long at all. It's super simple. Like I said, it is true. They still give you cookies and juice boxes when you're done. Who doesn't love that? And so I actually tracked down a blood drive that is happening today of all days. It's being hosted by the VFW Post 2302. It is happening from 10 until 2 o'clock today at the Fruitdale Grange, right on Parkdale in Grants Pass. 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All right. Or you can always call the Red Cross to schedule your appointment as well. But really, it's still not even that bad if you just show up and do it. If you can find the time today, please, please, please stop by the Fruitdale Grange and donate blood, because we really need it. I was having a conversation with one of the members of Red Cross, and they say that kind of where the blood shortage is now, doctors are legitimately having to make decisions as to which patient is going to get the blood because they don't have enough to go around. And that is not okay, right? We all got a little we can spare, especially for a cookie and juice.
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4: 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Dees here to please. 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

Team Impala with Dracula here on KLDR as we're playing Two Truths and One Lie. Today, you could score 10 bucks to Valentino's. Always delicious and always at Weekend Beer Company. If you're looking for a great burger, some fries, yo, it's gotta be Valentino's. All right. So I'll read you three statements. Two are true. One, I am totally lying. But if you're the first person to correctly text in the lie on our lifer line at 541-76. I almost did it again. I almost gave you my cell phone number. 541-479-9898. All right. First person to text in the lie will score the 10 bucks to Valentino's. So I found this really strange. I found some interesting facts about fast food around the world. So here we go. Statement number one. Brain fart. All right, let's go. Statement number one. You can order a mixed spaghetti somewhere at a McDonald's in the world. Statement number two, dry pork and seaweed donuts are at Dunkin'. And statement number three, you can get quail strips at KFC. Which one do you think is the lie? Text in your answer, 541-479-9898.

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3: 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And way to go, Michelle, scoring the 10 bucks to Valentino's today. The first one to catch me in my lie. Statement number one. So I found this website that talks about like weird fast food items around the world that we can't necessarily get in the United States. I said that somewhere in the world you could order a McSpaghetti. That is actually accurate. That is the McDonald's in Philippines. And over there, that is a beloved menu staple featuring spaghetti noodles topped with a sweet, meaty tomato sauce and sliced hot dogs. Oh, yeah. Doesn't that sound like deliciousness? Statement number two, I said that you can order dry pork and seaweed donuts at Dunkin' Donuts. You can. That's in China, if you're ever over there. It's a savory take on a classic morning pastry, combining a glazed donut with dried pork floss and seaweed on top. I don't know if I could stomach that at any time of the day, let alone in the morning for a donut. And statement number three, I said that at KFC, somewhere in the world, you could order quail strips. Yeah, that is not accurate. Apparently with KFC, it's just chicken, so they say. And finger looking good. Way to go, Michelle. We hope you enjoy the 10 bucks to Valentino's. Just swing by the studios to grab your prize.
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Jonas Brothers, Only Human, here on The Music Leader. It's KLDR, and a lot of super fans have those big dreams of storming the court or running across the field just for their 5 seconds of glory. Well, if you've been watching the NBA Finals, you might remember that Game 1 was disrupted by a fan running onto the court. Well, that now has some pretty big implications. He is a juvenile, so he has not been publicly identified. However, they are saying that he is arrested and now faces 2 criminal charges. Not a great idea. On the flip side of that, though, Buffalo Wild Wings was looking for this kid because they want to give him free wings for life, where the NBA is now looking at banning him for life. So, a trade-off. But there you go. Kids, moral of the story, you might want to think before you act.

Friday Swims lose control here on The Music Leader as we are getting ready to play the Casablanca Coffee and Grill Secret Sound. This is your chance to score $20 to Casablanca. We're going to wrap up the theme this week of cartoon characters. All right, so stick around and you could win next with KLDR and Casablanca.

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2: 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Good morning, KLDR. What's your guess for the secret sound? Oh, they hung up. We'll try this one. Good morning. Do you have a guess for the secret sound?
4: Is it Pippi Longstock?
2: Nope, not Pippi Longstockings. Good try. Oh, am I stumping you guys? I have more faith in you than that. Come on, you know who this is. Good morning. Maybe you don't. Good morning, KLDR. What's your guess for the secret sound?
5: Is that Tommy from Little Rug, that damn show? You know, Tommy. Yeah.
2: I know what you're talking about. Red. No, it's not Tommy Pickles. But good try. Okay. Thanks for trying. Keep playing, okay. All right? Mm-hmm. Thought I needed my bleep button for a minute. Take a listen, guys. Come on, you can do this. 541-479-9898.
3: That's why they call me.
2: Who is that? Good morning, KLDR. What's your guess?
6: Thumper from Bambi?
2: Yes! That is exactly who it is. Thumper from Bambi. Congratulations. What's your name?
6: Jody.
2: Jody, how are you today?
6: I'm excellent. How are you?
2: Doing good. I'm glad it's Friday. Do you have, like, fun plans for the weekend?
6: No, I work on the weekend.
2: Oh, no. Well, do you want to give your work a shout-out today?
6: The Medford Fire Department.
2: Right on, Jody. That's awesome. Thanks for having us on and playing along today.
6: Thank you.
2: You bet. Well, if you get a second, you got to stop on by our studios. Do you know where we're located?
6: I do.
2: All right. Well, you come get that $20 to Casablanca, and after a hard working weekend with the Medford Fire Department, we'll treat you to something there. How's that sound?
6: Awesome. Thank you so much.
2: You're welcome, Jody. Have a great day.
6: You too.
2: Bye. All right. Bye-bye. Yep. Old Thumper. So cute. Actually, if I let that roll, this is what you would hear. I had to cut it off because he says his name.
3: That's why they call me Thumper.
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Rihanna with Diamonds here on The Music Leader. It's KLDR, and Rihanna definitely settling into her mom era. One of her recent posts on Instagram was saying, me pulling up to my man tour in flats, because now I got to bring the kids. Yeah, girl, welcome to the real world.

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1: When you want the best in coverage, turn to the Insurance Lounge. And for sports updates, they've got you there, too. 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Insurance simplified.
0: Well, the Oregon Ducks and Texas Longhorns open their Super Regional in Austin tomorrow at 5 p.m., and then they'll meet again Sunday at 6 with a possible rubber match in the best of three series to take place Monday if necessary. And last night, Eric Haas hit a grand slam to lead the San Francisco Giants to a 12-9 win over the Brewers in Milwaukee. The Giants begin a three-game series in Chicago against the Cubs today at 11:10. Seattle Mariners open a three-game series in Detroit against the Tigers today at 3:40. And actually, I watched this game last night for the Stanley Cup Final. Wow, talk about a nail biter that went into overtime. But the Carolina Hurricanes beat the Las Vegas Golden Knights 4-3 in game two to tie the Stanley Cup final at one game apiece. Game three is tomorrow in Las Vegas at 5:00. And the NBA championship series resumes tonight in San Antonio, where the Spurs hope to even the series to one apiece after losing game one to the Knicks by 10 points. It was 105-95. And that's a look at sports brought to you by the Insurance Lounge, where it's insurance simplified. 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Don't forget, they have their big event happening this weekend. Well, what a gorgeous start to the morning we have today. Plenty of sunshine and a high of 78, maybe a little breeze in the afternoon. Then tonight we'll have some clouds rolling in with overnight lows near 46 degrees. Saturday, sunny and 70 with a breeze in the afternoon. Sunday, sunny and 78. But then by Monday, we do have a 50% chance of rain rolling in with partly sunny skies and a high near 70. Both Grants Pass and Medford topped off yesterday at 83 degrees. But for the national extremes, 115 in Death Valley, California. And the low, once again, going to a spot in Oregon. Yesterday, it was Silver Lake. Today, Kirk, Oregon, went all the way down to 25 degrees. Yeah, I have a ton of family that's going to be up at Diamond Lake fishing this weekend. And it was like, well, y'all better get out your snow clothes because the overnight lows are just insanely chilly.
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0: They're all packed out.
1: Rumors going all over town. Can't keep my name out the mouth these days. Yeah, they say.

0: It's Morgan Wallen with Love Somebody here on The Music Leader KLDR, and Roger is joining me for a little Price is Always Right. Good morning.
1: Good morning, Cassie. I see there's pillows all around you.
0: Yes.
1: You can't trip and fall. We got to watch that ankle.
0: All the things.
1: There's a nurse sitting in the corner.
2: Yeah, I'm right.
1: So glad you're okay.
0: I'm just glad you brought me breakfast. You got the memo.
1: Hey, always.
0: Oh, man.
1: Hey, I work in a grocery store.
0: Right? Exactly. My grandpa owns a grocery store, and in it, he sells. I love playing that road trip game. Do you?
1: Which one?
0: My grandpa owns a grocery store.
1: I have never played that.
0: Stop it.
1: Yeah, we just sat in the back seat of our station wagon and argued.
0: Oh, no. It's so fun. So, okay, I'm going to teach you how, because next time you take road trip with Iz or something, okay, you're going to want to play.
1: Yeah.
0: I'll teach you after we get some people to play with us.
1: How's that sound? Let's do that.
0: Hey, all right.
1: Yeah. Let's do this.
0: 541-479-9898. Call if you want to play. The Price is Always Right.
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0: Good morning. You're my contestant number one. What's your name?
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0: All right, Corey, let's see who you're playing today. 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

0: loser walks away a winner with a runner-up prize. We just need somebody brave enough to take on Corey. Corey, you intimidated them this morning. How does that make you feel? Seriously, guys, 541-479-9898. I have never had this happen.
1: No, let's...
0: Makes me wonder if my phone lines are being funky again. That happened the other day. Good morning, KLDR. What's your name?
2: Hi. Lori.
0: What was your name?
2: Lori.
0: Lori. All right. Corey versus Lori. I like this.
1: It works out perfect.
0: Okay, you guys. Well, take a listen.
1: Thank you both for calling. So today we went back to the deli and we went to Cheese Island. We have grocery outlet has great cheese. So this is 6 ounces of cheese. It's from Barron County Cheese out of Wisconsin. We have 4 different flavors. The one that I brought in today for us to try is the smoked Gouda.
0: So good.
1: And the one that we're giving away today is the Gruyere.
0: Ooh, and yum, yum, yum.
1: We had some already. It's super smooth. It's not hard.
0: It's so creamy. It's insane. It's delicious.
1: And the elsewhere price on this is $7.
0: All right, $7. Corey, what's your grocery outlet price guess?
3: I would go with $3.99.
0: Lori, what's your guess?
4: $2.49.
0: We're going to let Roger math it out really quick.
1: Very good. Lori, I am so proud of you. You're on the nose.
0: Woo!
1: $2.49. So you get $20 to Grocery Outlet. So you can buy a lot of cheese.
0: That's a lot.
4: Wonderful.
1: Thank you so much.
0: You're welcome. And Corey, you come on by the studios, buddy, because we got some cheese for you, my friend.
3: All righty.
0: Awesome. Awesome, awesome. Thank you both so much for playing.
1: Thank you.
4: Thank you.
0: Bye-bye. Yeah, that cheddar, man. That, you know what? As I was sitting there and like thinking about how creamy that cheese is, I would think it would be making like an amazing fancy mac and cheese.
1: Oh, for sure.
0: Right?
1: For sure. You know,
0: especially
1: it's
0: that smoked one.
1: I haven't melted it yet, but I put it on English muffins and my homemade bagels.
0: Oh, yeah.
1: It is so, so good. We just chunk it up and leave it in the fridge and munch on that.
0: That's awesome.
1: When we can. So, yeah. So the deli, we have this, a number of things, but, you know, Casey runs that department with Roy back there. And we have a cheese island that's famous. And it's got a surfboard up above it. So take a look at that. But we have some wonderful cheeses at great, great prices.
0: A super great price. I mean, $7 elsewhere and $2.49 at Grocery Outlet for this cheese. That's amazing.
1: When we tried this before we went on air, you know, Cassie said, well, how much is it? And I told her $2.49. She goes, no way. I got to get over there.
0: Yeah. So, yeah, exactly. Yeah,
1: no, it's good stuff.
0: I'm kind of a big cheese person. Like, those that are lactose intolerant, my heart just hurts for you because out of all the things, I think cheese would be the one thing I couldn't go without.
1: Right. Well, I got to tell you, we also have the vegan cheeses.
0: Oh, okay.
1: And I think it's called Healthy Heart, but we got a couple. They melt great. They're delicious. So
0: nice.
1: Yeah, we got alternatives for our lactose intolerant folks.
0: Right.
1: We try to take care of
0: you guys always
1: at your Grants Pass and Cave Junction.
0: Yeah, hook it up. You do.
1: So, hey, I went over there this morning to the store to pick up something. And the store manager, Nicole, comes over to me and she goes, hey, you gotta get this out there. So they just got in a huge shipment of plants and flowers.
0: Oh.
1: We have from Hope Mountain Nursery, which I believe is in the Illinois Valley.
0: It is. It's a local Cave Junction nursery that is amazing.
1: And then we also have from Van Wingren Nurseries. We have, get this, vegetable and fruit starts.
0: Yeah.
1: $1.99.
0: And so Roger just showed me a video of all of them. They are so healthy. They look amazing. I mean, this is awesome.
1: I mean, there's cantaloupe. I saw a couple of cucumbers. There's tomatoes. There's basil. There's all those great starts.
0: Yeah.
1: And then from Van Wingren, we've got to

0: plants. She's got like a 16-inch calla lily for, I believe, don't quote me on this, around $8.
1: That's insane.
0: So it's nuts. We had a huge display of plants here 2 weeks ago, all gone.
1: Uh-huh.
0: Plus we have organic soil at a great price. So come on over to Grocery Outlet. You know, it's going to be a beautiful weekend.
1: Yeah.
0: And get some of this stuff in there. It's great about Grocery Outlet is that, especially Ethan, our owner, has connections to these folks, and we get this in. So come see, you know, what we've changed and what we've kept the same at Grocery Outlet that keeps people coming in, regular shoppers.
1: Yeah.
0: Come over and see Grocery Outlet.
1: So fun.
0: Yeah, we're in Cave Junction.
1: Uh-huh.
0: Right at Caves, what's it called? Caves
1: Highway.
0: Highway.
1: Yep.
0: And right across from the Chevron.
1: Yep.
0: And we're in Grants Pass. We're tucked in between Walmart and what used to be Big Lots.
1: Yeah.
0: So we're in that parking lot.
1: By the
0: Dollar
1: Tree.
0: Now it's called the Grocery Outlet. Yeah, Dollar Tree.
1: Yeah.
0: Yeah. So come on in. And if you got, if you're driving through town, we're the snack headquarters.
1: Oh man, good.
0: We've got a big parking lot, especially with Big Lots gone. You can get your rig over there.
1: Yeah.
0: But come on in for your snacks and drinks, whether you're going east or you're going west.
1: Well, I got to say, I got to come in and drop some serious cheddar because school is out now and I actually have to like stock the house with food.
0: That's right.
1: You know, kids aren't just eating at school all day and then all I have to do is make dinner. So I'll be heading your direction here this weekend to get ready for.
0: And congratulations to you.
1: Thanks.
0: On Emily's graduation.
1: Yeah.
0: You have one left in school.
1: One left,
0: man. You don't look old enough.
1: Thank you.
0: You walk kind of old.
1: I'm walking super old. I'm not even walking now. No, I'm like crutching around.
0: Yeah, but we saw your cry out for crutches yesterday and we got a little concerned. But
1: I'm so disappointed.
0: But I'm glad I see him there.
1: Yeah.
0: And
1: yeah.
0: Gold plated. I love it.
1: You know, I can't figure it out. And I'm still trying to make sense out of what they told me why this is happening, because I don't know.
0: But just to happen while it's dangling.
1: Yes. Look at you. See me, Roger. I sit in this chair every day. Yeah, my legs are always dangling. What is any different compared to when I'm sitting at the chairs at the Growler Guys dangling my legs?
0: That's true.
1: Yeah.
0: That's
1: true. Right. So, I don't know.
0: No, it,
1: either way.
0: I wish you the best.
1: Thanks.
0: And get you back up on both feet and running around, because you do never stop.
1: Seriously. This is not really conducive to the lifestyle. And I'm going to have to figure out how I'm going to crutchy myself up on stage this weekend, because I'm emceeing the Big Joe's Going Country fundraiser.
0: Oh, cool. Well,
1: yeah, so I'm excited.
0: I'm sure there'll be some
1: very nice, strong
0: people, including your husband.
1: Right.
0: That will be more than happy to get you up there.
1: That's how he got me out of Growler Guys. You know, I had to call him and he had to give me a piggyback ride out of there because I couldn't even put my feet down on the ground. It hurt so bad.
0: Oh, I hate that.
1: So dumb. I hate that.
0: I've twisted an ankle very, very bad.
1: Yeah.
0: When I was in high school and still every once in a while,
1: right?
0: It hurts. And I've been out of high school for a couple of years.
1: Yeah. Yeah. Well, not my first rodeo. It's kind of like the weak point in my body. And I mean, to the point where when I was in high school, I did sprain my ankle so bad, I had to have like reconstructive surgery on my ligaments.
0: Ouch.
1: Yeah. So, you know, me and crutches, we tight.
0: Well, I'm so glad that you were here for me today.
1: Oh,
0: I get
1: yeah.
0: to see your smiling face.
1: Wouldn't have missed it.
0: And eat cheese.
1: Yeah, thanks for bringing me some breakfast.
0: Hey, no problem.
1: Awesome. Well, we'll do it again next Friday, all right?
0: I will be here.
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Pink Pantherist with Zara Larsson at Stayside here on 98.3. And starting on Monday, it's back, friends. 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
1: Lady Gaga with Doechii and Runway here on The Music Leader. It's KLDR. And recently, the Bottle Rock Festival in Napa, California was underway. And one of the most sought-after items in the lineup was not the Backstreet Boys, guys. It was the caviar corn dog with lobster. Apparently, this item sold out in just 3 hours into the third day of the festival for a second year in a row. I mean, I'm always down to try everything once, but it just sounds kind of funky.

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I have to tell you, my friends, Jose, Lilia, Maria, the whole crew, they are some of the hardest working people in the biz. This time of year for them is absolutely nuts. I want you to think about this. 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

Kehlani with Folded here on The Music Leader. It's KLDR. And the next time that you're out in Siskiyou County, you might notice some new signs. Yes, they say Wolf Area. That is never a sign I would like to come across. Yeah, there is now new wolf awareness signs in areas with documented gray wolf activity. They were put up by the county and Public Works, and they can be found on select county roads, intended to increase public awareness and inform people that wolves really may be in the surrounding area. Now, the county says that doesn't mean to indicate they're in immediate danger, but to remind folks to stay aware of their surroundings. And first time ever in person in the wild, May 11th. That sticks out in my head because it was my daughter's 18th birthday. Literally saw a wolf on the side of Highway 140. They really are out there, guys.

with Olivia Dean, Rain Me In, here on 98.3. It's KLDR. And a big shout out to one of our local area companies. I love their hot sauce. I'm talking Joey's Hot Sauce, based out of Talon, Oregon, was recently honored with an award at the New York City Hot Sauce Expo. The company won first place at the Screamin' Mimi Awards, one of the most prestigious and sought-after awards in the hot sauce industry. Way to go, guys. I mean, I've always known you're good, but oh, you're good.

0: with American Girls, wrapping up our 40 minutes of nonstop hits thanks to Caveman Heating and Air. We will do it again on Monday in the 9 o'clock hour. I'm going to throw out all of the commercials, and it's nothing but hits. Just a little treat that Caveman gives you to get you moving and grooving in the right direction for your workday.
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Dominic Fike, it's Baby Doll here on The Music Leader. And with that, my time is done, guys. I am Cassie Callis sneaking out of the Bi-Mart studio. Ashley is in next. Have a great rest of your weekend. And I'll wake you up Monday morning right here on KLDR.

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0: happened to be wandering around this waterfront when Ed decided that he was going to show up at the waterfront, give a little impromptu concert. This happened last night, and all he did was post on social media that he was going to be there at a certain time. He delighted his fans that showed up and played Thinking Out Loud, the A-Team, handful of his other hits, and wished everybody a very fabulous summer. I think it's so cool when celebrities or these big-named artists do things like this, because at the end of the day, like, they're just real people too, getting to do what they love. They just have like a bigger platform to do it. And there are some great photos and videos online if you want to check it out.
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Demon from the Biebs on KLDR. His 1968 Cadillac Coupe de Ville from the Peaches music video is up for auction, currently at $45,000, raising money for breast cancer awareness.

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1: Swim from BTS on 98.3 KLDR, the music leader. Looks like the guys will be performing at the iHeartRadio Music Festival, which is coming up September 18th and 19th. This will be held in Las Vegas at the T-Mobile Arena, also hosted by Ryan Seacrest, and will feature performances from Goo Goo Dolls, Lainey Wilson, Snoop Dogg, Weezer, Cardi B, Benson Boone, a whole host of others. And it does look like this is going to be airing on Disney Plus and Hulu.
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4: 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This week, Grants Pass Broadcasting and Rogue Credit Union salutes Tony Mendez, the starting shortstop for the Hidden Valley Mustangs. Now, that's an accomplishment for a 14-year-old freshman, but Tawny has the training. Dad was a T-ball coach, and Tawny had older brothers to compete with when she was four. According to her coach, Tawny is hitting over 400, leads the team in stolen bases without being caught, and her first career home run happened to be a grand slam. Her fielding percentage is over 900. Tawny's coach praises her athleticism, but says also the way she carries herself as a student athlete and says she has the composure of a seasoned veteran. Long-term plans are to play collegiate softball, but as a freshman, other lifelong plans have yet to materialize. Tawny credits her father and many other coaches for her athletic success. This week, Grants Pass Broadcasting and the Rogue Credit Union recognizes our Athlete of the Week, Tawny Mendez from Hidden Valley High School.
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0: Love Me Not from Raven Lanae on 98.3 KLDR, the music leader, National Donut Day. It has been a hot minute since I have eaten myself a donut, but if I had to pick one that would be my absolute favorite, would just be a maple bar. Delicious. I did see that a donut shop in Central Point, the Mochi Donut House, is doing a pretty awesome event all weekend long, not just for National Donut Day, but they are doing donuts for Danes. And whether you're a Great Dane owner or a dog lover or you're just there for donuts, they are doing all sorts of giveaways. They've got sweet treats, prizes, raffles, and they are raising money to benefit Daisy's Dane Sanctuary. So if you check them out on Facebook, you can get all of the full details or stop by and help out.
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Bring Your Love, Madonna and Sabrina Carpenter on KLDR. Do you know Harry's House, his third full-length album, has spent 150 weeks on the official albums chart? That's like just under 3 years. Insane. Here he is with Watermelon Sugar on the leader. It's like

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0: 98.3 KLDR, What I Want from Morgan Wallen and Tate McRae. Wanting to wish a very happy birthday to Brian Coppedge. He is 62 today. Used to be my former co-worker. And also Don Lieber. We absolutely love Don Lieber around here. In fact, Don is why we have the Bi-Mart Studios. So wishing him an incredible day in the celebrity world. Mark Wahlberg, Marky Mark, is 55. We're going to have to throw back with him and his funky bunch today. Kathleen Kennedy is 73. Nick Kroll is 48. Love him in The League. You ever watch that show? Hilarious. Jeff Garland is 64. Also hilarious on Curb Your Enthusiasm and The Goldbergs. Pete Wentz, 47, from Fall Out Boy. Kenny G is 70. Brian McKnight, he is 57. Troy Sivan is 31. Joe Gatto is 50. You might know him from the Impractical Jokers show. Ron Livingston is 59. Love him in Office Space. If you've got a birthday on the way, you can let us know. KLDR.com.
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0: In Love With Me. That's Olivia Dean on 98.3 KLDR, the music leader. We are your home for Meal Prep Monday with Cartwright's Market. And this week, the recipe is for crunchy snack mix. In fact, I have made myself some crunchy snack mix to take on a little road trip I'm going on this weekend. I'm a little nervous about it. Put it out in the universe, maybe send some good vibes my way. I'm going to attend a Survivor casting call, and I will have a crunchy snack mix in the car to enjoy on my drive. If you would like to make this, you'll find the full recipe with a graphic on our Facebook or go to kldr.com. Huge thanks to our friends at Cartwright's Market, which is also one of your locations for 98 Days of Summer. And I know if you go to Medford, you can enter to win already because I was there yesterday with the sign-up box.
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0: Daisies from Justin Bieber on the Music Leader KLDR. There's a blood drive going on right now at the Fruitdale Grange. 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

Teenage Dream from Katy Perry. You're in the Back in the Day Cafe on KLDR. And Baskin Robbins has got a pretty interesting limited time flavor for the month of June. You may be intrigued by this. Details coming up. It's Lynn and Steal My Sunshine on 98.3 KLDR, the music leader.

0: Happy birthday to Marky Mark. He teams up with the Funky Bunch for Good Vibrations on KLDR, the music leader. Baskin Robbins is celebrating the World Cup. And throughout this month, they've debuted their football fireworks, or football. 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It is a vibrant flavor where it's combining sweet cream soda flavored ice cream and cherry sherbet. Two new flavors for Baskin Robbins. And then it gets topped with blue raspberry swirls and green apple flavored popping candy. It's a bit too much. Granted, I am lactose intolerant, but that all those flavors combined, I think, would be like an explosion in my mouth. But if that's what you're into, for a limited time, you can enjoy that now.
1: All right, here we go with the countdown to number one this week. This is your music-loving friend, Rick Dees. Taylor Swift and all the rumors, and I just have to jump on every single rumor and put them in Dees Sleeve. Enough to make you say, but that's not all. Somebody is moving up the countdown faster than I have ever seen before. I cannot give their name, but she is hot. All the hits in one place. Dee's here to please this week.
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0: survivor from Destiny's Child because your girl is headed to Chinook Winds Casino tomorrow for a survivor casting call. I have no idea what I am getting myself into, and I think what I am concerned about the most, in fact, it makes my armpits sweat just thinking about it, is waiting in line and needing to pee. And what do you do when that happens? Phone a friend, right? I have been a Survivor fan since I was in high school. I'm going to be 42 next month, so you can do the math at how long I have been watching this show. They just finished their 50th season. If you have listened to me for any amount of time, it's probably well known that I'm a fan of Survivor. And it wasn't until I was 39, about to turn 40, and went, I want to do it. I want to go on the show. I think I can outwit, outplay, and outlast. And I submitted a video, and obviously it didn't go anywhere. And so I thought, well, maybe if I go to this casting call, there will be more success there. So if you put it out in the universe, send all the good vibes. I'll give you a recap on Monday.
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2: The Back of the Day Cafe. This is how we do it. KLDR.

Jason Derulo in my head on the Music Leader KLDR with Ashley in the Bi-Mart studio here in the Back in the Day Cafe. And this couple just celebrated their daughter's high school graduation. Details coming up. It's Motown Philly from Boys to Men on KLDR, the Music Leader.

0: Good Charlotte and the Anthem on KLDR, the music leader. Nicole Richie and Joel Madden, one half of the Madden brothers who make up Good Charlotte, just celebrated their daughter Kate's high school graduation. Kate recently attended a red carpet event with her mom where they normally keep the kids kind of out of the media. And I thought, my goodness, she is like spitting image of both of her parents. It is crazy how you can see both of them so intently. She has been going by her middle name since she was in the first grade. And she is now officially a high school graduate. She is 18 years old. Blows my mind that they have been together for as long as they have. And in fact, I remember when they first got together, I thought, there's no way this is going to last. These people are complete opposites. But they've obviously made it work. Huge congratulations. And not just to Joel Madden and Nicole Richie's daughter, but all of our local graduates as well.
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1: They say the holy water's watered down, and this town's lost its faith. Our colors will fade eventually, so if our time is running out, day after day, we'll make the mundane a masterpiece. Oh my, oh my love, I take one look at you, you're taking me.

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1: Beautiful Things from Benson Boone on 98.3 KLDR, the music leader. Speaking of beautiful things, you have an opportunity to see the Northern Lights. In fact, you had an opportunity last night. You get another opportunity tonight. I would hope that we still had a chance to see these. I know that they have talked about the northern U.S. states and Canada should actually have them more visible. But looking at the weather and how things are playing out, they do say that areas of Oregon would be able to see as well, which is pretty awesome. The last time this happened, I couldn't believe what I was seeing on my phone because you had to look at it through like your camera lens in dark mode. And then it just created these beautiful shades of purples and blues, and really incredible how the sky can do that. And that's all completely over my head on how to describe it. But if you are a fan, you can check that out this evening, possibly.
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0: That's Olivia Dean on KLDR. I'm Alex Bauer, stepping in for just a brief moment just to let you know that on the Rogue River Highway right now, right in front of our station, what appears to have been a medical emergency is being taken care of right now by emergency crews. We have police and fire units on the site at the moment, as well as an ambulance. So just as you're heading on the Rogue River Highway, just keep that in mind. That's right in front of our station. So drive accordingly.
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new Martin Garrix and Ed Sheeran. That's repeated on KLDR, your home for 98 days of summer. 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Big drawing on August 22nd. It's Adele and Someone Like You on The Leader. Yeah.

0: Tame Impala with Dracula on the Music Leader. 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Sunny skies tonight. Cloudy, then gradually becoming partly cloudy. Lows around 46. Moving into the weekend, sunny and 70 tomorrow. 78 Sunday. We do have a 50% chance of rain on Monday and Tuesday, but also still some sun and highs in the low 70s. We're going to see a pretty wicked turnaround from this weekend to next because it does look like upper 90s by next weekend. Sunset at 8:46, sunrise at 5:36. Hotspot was 115 in Death Valley, California. They can keep those triple digits down there. 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

Shimmer. 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

0: Yukon from Justin Bieber on KLDR, the music leader. It is First Friday. If you want to go enjoy some extra fun tonight, you can hit up the downtown businesses that are participating. They stay open a little later. Some even offer great discounts and, you know, some food and snacks, some drinks, all that good stuff. You also have the Shakespeare in the Vines featuring Romeo and Juliet. Had Stephen in yesterday for Chamber Chatter, chatting about that event that's going on. And if you want to see everything else that is happening this weekend, if you go to grantspasschamber.org and click on the community calendar, there are so many things happening. I know tomorrow you've got the Frog Affair. That is a pretty big event. There's all sorts of things keeping you occupied all weekend long.
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0: Down to number one this week. This is your music-loving friend, Rick Dees. Taylor Swift and all the rumors, and I just have to jump on every single rumor and put them in
1: Dees Sleep.
0: Enough to make you say, but that's not all. Somebody is moving up the countdown faster than I have ever seen before. I cannot give their name, but she is hot. All the hits in one place. Dees here to please. This week,
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1: 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Aaron, check it in on this very fine Friday afternoon. Here comes Noah Kahn.
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0: There is Ray, KLDR, the music leader. Aaron with you from the Bi-Mart studio. Finally, Friday, we're enjoying some nice sunny skies. And, well, it is June, and lots of light into the evening time, which I'm a big fan of myself. And, of course, the birthday shout-out link. Remember, when your birthday is coming up soon, or someone you know has their birthday on the way in the next month or two, well, make sure you get the birthday shout-out submitted. Get them in the running to win the big birthday prize package from Baskin-Robbins, Rogue Florist, Papa Murphy's Pizza, and Cowboy Corral.
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Malcolm Todd Earrings, KLDR, the music leader, the countdown to number one, of course, this Sunday morning and every Sunday morning, 8 to noon, Rick Dees and the weekly Top 40 and the latest big hit here from Olivia Rodrigo.

0: Joe on the Music Leader, KLDR, Aaron Stone here with you. Yeah, the weekend's so close, you can almost taste it. And speaking of, things you can taste that you want to chomp on, pizza, of course, yes. Oh, I love it. Papa Murphy's, Take and Bake, absolutely the finest. And Love at 425, of course, coming up this afternoon. A little bit later on, your chance to win that delicious pizza of your choice from Papa Murphy's. Just stay close with KLDR.
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3: 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Aaron Stone here with you, feeling good on a Friday. Here comes Kehlani.
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0: Here's Freya Sky, KLDR, the music leader, Aaron in the afternoon on your Friday here in the Bi-Mart studio. 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

Harry Styles, American Girls on this 5th day of June, less than a month away now to the 4th of July, and it's going to be huge this year. 250 years of these United States of America. Oh yes, KLDR, the music leader, and as we're getting into summertime, of course, the perfect way to enjoy the day is on the river on a Hellgate jet boat excursion. Oh, and you know, you could win it right here. KLDR 1.

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Love it. I love it. KLDR, there's Bella K, Southern Oregon's music leader. If you have a smart speaker, just say, Alexa, play KLDR. Zara Larson, right here, it's midnight.

Leon Thomas, KLDR, the music leader on this Friday. Oh, yes, with all this gorgeous weather, Aaron with you. And love at 425 coming up soon. Your chance to win that pizza of your choice from Papa Murphy's. Hopefully you heard Cassie this morning mentioning that pizza or menu item of the day. And that's what I'm going to be

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0: Tate McRae on KLDR, the music leader. Aaron, right here with you from the Bi-Mart studio, loving this Friday feeling, and love at 425, Papa Murphy's Pizza. You could be winning it real soon. Stay close, KLDR.
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0: Lady Gaga, KLDR, the time is now. What is that pizza of the day or menu item of the day that Cassie talked about this morning? Text me right now. Be the first person to let me know, as long as you and the others you live with haven't won from us in the past 30 days. And you'll win that pizza of your choice from Papa Murphy's. Good luck. Text me now.
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They keep the climate feeling just right. Whether it's your home or your business, Caveman Heated and Air. Well, tonight, partly cloudy skies, low upper 40s. Tomorrow, sunny and lower 70s. Sunday, sunny and upper 70s. Could get a little rain on Monday, but still partly sunny and low 70s come Monday.

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0: Miles Smith on KLDR, the music leader. Aaron here with you Friday, late afternoon, the weekend. Oh, it is just about here. And the Papa Murphy's right at 5 coming up here real soon. And if you're looking to catch a movie tonight or over the weekend, well, these are in theaters as of today. Masters of the Universe, Yes, the Wait is Over, Power Ballad, as well as, yeah, Scary Movie 6. I think my wife might actually want to see that one.
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